never seen the same games. 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

0: 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How you like me now?
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1: Oh, Wet Dreams of the Empire, Volume 1, you say? 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Shit, Britain. Shit, Britain. 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Shit, Britain. 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I'm the shit, I'm bringing this country down, not to be trusted, a belligerent clown. I'm the enemy of the people, I'm fucking evil, and I get it, I get it, I get it, I know. Rule Britannia on the radio. Union Jacks line the streets, the red arrows screaming past as the homeless pile up. But where is my cry? Where's my puffed out chest? Why don't I feel like all the rest? 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You're a pawn, just like me. You're a mess, just like me. You're a shit, just like me. And you're a Brit, just like me. In shit Britain. Shit Britain. Shit Britain. Shit Britain. You get what you deserve.

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You get the cat, I get the cats you don't want anymore. You take the fish, I'll take a bone. You take

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3: But standing in water up to their knees, three very unimportant little people were doing the best they could with an idea, and that's about all they had. And I don't know, maybe that night these three people were making history. But anyway, what I'm trying to tell you folks is, here we are.

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And I don't know, maybe that night these three people were making history. But anyway, what I'm trying to tell you folks is, here we are.

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Because the rhythm of the sound, I believe sound is the first

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Sweden, Norwegian, New Zealand, Australian, Arab, Armenian, even Asian, Indonesian.

0: After the operation, U.S. attorneys issued a stark warning to businesses. Comply with the law, or we're coming after you.
1: This is probably like the only time

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And I don't know, maybe that night these three people were making history. But anyway, what I'm trying to tell you folks is, here we are.

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I got exquisite ability, mimicking vividest imagery. 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
3: The way they act, the way they... I can't say the way they dress because that's an own personal choice. Some gung-ho that you butt rock your face is walking down the street. They're asking for it and they deny it, but it's true.